0: 34. I'll be the courts. I'll be 10-7 of the weekend, ma'am. Thank you for your help.
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Commercial traffic's going to be the East Side District 112244594087 South 97th, please. 408 South 97th. They're spawning right now. 100 is clear. 1750.

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1: Time for.

Emergency check will be for the East Side District 1121 D for 904-24419 South 182nd Place. 1419 South 182nd Place. For 904 units responding remain on 100. All of those clear, 1746.

0: 未根据之分。Good morning, I'll take a 410 to San Fran.
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0: 9:30 Charles, 71.
1: Can I get that 9:30 Charles, 71 B, please? And good morning.
0: 10-4, good morning. It's going to be 11134 Pennsylvania Avenue. There are tip lines for 45 dogs that are being starved and malnourished at this location.

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1: Sam 2396. Thank you.
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2: 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Can we view Hall 4330 Southern Avenue? Just to be clear, that's at this location.

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1: 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And I'm at 410 Sam with 225.

0: EMP 44.
1: Good morning, ma'am. He's still myself in Lincoln 342, but 712 for my VMP.
0: Five to six tents are set up in the desert area. So requesting contact by 21 with results.

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0: Good evening, can you send the 670 in my room, please?
1: I'm 6 Monkey West, 2 Avenue. Prefer check on our complainant's cousin, Jessica Lockwood. She's 40 years of age. Been able to reach Jessica in a week, and that's unusual for her. She lives alone. No weapons. Final results to Ricardo.
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0: 10351. May I have the 459 51 beat?
1: And 7th Avenue and 4th Pleasant. An address of 29840 West 4th Pleasant. Contact via 21 to start.

0: Special attention. District 3, J 44, but it's going to be for Williams Drive and El Mirage. El Mirage and Williams Drive for an ATL. It's going to be for a blue Ram truck, Arizona 28, 7 Tom Adam Adam, 7 Adam Nora Adam, 7 Tom Adam Adam, 7 Adam Nora Adam. It's going to be going southbound, truck is swerving. Also be involved in an accident due to damage to the front of the vehicle. Nothing further. Station's cleared. 1831.
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0: 10-4-4-2-3-2-0 South Old U.S. Highway 80. Leslie's is rising. There's a subject who's trying to move onto the property that's not his. He was being verbally aggressive. He's just requesting a 4-turn stand to move the RV. We get 235.
1: Good morning. 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
0: Paul at 1 King Williams, get it for a second.
1: Come for.
0: David, you're at 9 10 Edwards.

Adam 1, King William, issuing to be removed fleet for 2015 Buick Enclave. 28, David 0, Adam 9, Sam Edward is 29 negative for 2015 Subaru Forester, Edison City 2, Mosher Family Trust, expiring in 2027.

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1: It's 19403 North Ridge, Johnson. Person was in some of her vehicle and took off. Component was parked by the Starbucks side. Had to leave due to her groceries.

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1: 670 off of Garden Court Drive, please. Thank you.
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1: 370 London Drive.
0: Going to be 13628 North Garden Court Drive. Christine Powell texting to 911, stating she's at 13685 North Garden Court Drive. Her 911 map. North Garden Court. She stated, I guess. She needs officers to get them out of the house, away from someone. There's a Travon LaRoche, the 26 years old that is sick. Now currently advising that Linda was calling for their ex-sister-in-law that was being held at an address. Also texted to 911 asking for the deputies to make up a story when they get there.

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1: One.
0: California 28.
1: Good.
0: 7 William 13280.
1: Negative on an 05 Dodge pickup truck registered to John expiring 6/30/2026 out of California.
0: Thank you very much.
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2: Again, 345.
1: 345.
2: Can we check the fire and see if they've been here before and the surrounding hospitals, please?

0: Wolf and Jace. They just picked up two weapons from Holbrook's police department on Tuesday, but she doesn't know where they are.
1: Center, when we copy.

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1: Bravo 234, standby Lincoln 231, go ahead.
0: Left of Charles, Ocean, Robert, Lincoln, Edward, Tom. First is John, Ocean, Henry, Nora, 0415, 20, correction, 1963.
1: 10-4. 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

0: one back for John Joseph Corlett out of San Diego, California. 29 negative, 27 is showing valid for 1527 on a CDL status.
1: Units 3174, thank you.

0: Lincoln 340.
1: I'm sorry, Lincoln 235, with Avenue 28.
0: 235, go ahead.
1: We got Arizona, John Frank Adam, 516.
0: Over. Lincoln 235 back, 28 and negative, 28 is now in 430, 27. Joel Leslie Gonzalez Legaspi out of Hilo Bend. We on a 1992 Prowler Fleetwood Enterprises trailer. Lincoln 345. Negative for the hospitals and also with rural.
2: 345 back. Thank you so much.

our six and all winner, Christine, is amazing. 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It's amazing that she's unknown if the men will be aggressive with law enforcement, so that if the police have a story about her family, then he'll be calm. Then stated she doesn't mean to be violent. There are four people on the location, including the dollar. There's a Trevone, a Janet, and a Matt.

0: SAM 2135.
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1: Three, six, seven, eight, North Bonin Park Drive. Looks like the rest of the crew is at Emerald and Garden Court Drive, just down the street.
0: 10-4, thank you.

0: Lincoln 371, can you copy 28 out of Oklahoma?
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0: Edward X-ray Charles 084.

0: 27, 29 negative out of Oklahoma. Second 28 out of Montana, comes back to a 2018 Toyota Tundra. Oregon Enterprise LLC, expiring in 2027, 29 negative out of Montana.
1: Oregon 344.
0: 344.
1: Myself and 371 are to my right on the west side of the property. So far, it's an M3 in the backyard.
2: Okay.
0: So far.

0: From the back valley, US number 3. Indy 344 is making contact with somebody right now.
1: With someone. Station's going to be 45, so 4.

0: Lincoln 331, we have Christine in the back patio. She says she's going to come out and meet up with us.
1: Station remains,

0: 2194, do they have her?
1: 371-34.
2: We're talking to her right now. She's still there.
1: For copy.
0: Negative.
1: Search is advising they're talking to her. The subjects are still inside. Search Charmaine.

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0: give some clarification on the updates. 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She is away from the condo. We do have a current detainer right now. We have not made any announcements. We're still trying to establish if we have PC for any charges.
1: Watch him out. I won't do it for a second.

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0: Emergency traffic through the West Side District 2, 262B for 962 Union Broadway and 79th Broadway for 962 Union. Units responding remain on 200. All of this clear 1950.
1: 222.
2: 221.
3: Union at Broadway and 79th Avenue. It's a vehicle accident at those entries. Crowd not walking. Prepare to start fire. Thank you, Bayfront. Two, 221 and 222. First vehicle is going to be a Tesla 15 Silver Toyota Camry.
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0: 9-4-3-4-9 negative, 4-7-16 Chevy Tahoe of Tucson to Ezekiel. Flying 9-0-2026. 95 Adam 7 Henry Sam 29 negative 4-2004 Buick Encore out of Tahoe, Capture 7 Virginia, expiring in 2027. Bravo Zebra Zebra 2. Correction, Bravo, Zebra, Zebra, 5248, 29, negative, 4, 7, 16, Chevy, Cruise, and a Phoenix, 2, as you have it. You have it. 2027, it expires. Combat, Sonora, 28, is 29, negative.
1: 4, thank you. If you could show me, I'm not supposed to attempt contact, please.

0: 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How are you?
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2: 64, 64, can you get an average to the 670, please?
0: Two 3759 West Mobile Lane. Or 670 on their son, who was in a 2:30 a.m. Victor with his a significant other 2 days ago. Son is going to be a Marcos, born in 2001, and boyfriend is going to be an Omar, born in about the same age as Marco. No weapons are going to be dogs on scene. Carter is in route. Is Bravo Yangbird 7092. It is attached. It's very negative. The second vehicle is going to be a black Buick Encore. Bravo Young Adam 7 Charles Young. It's going to be attached. 28 valid.

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1: North 211th Avenue. Confirm, so there are two cows walking northbound on 211th.
2: Lincoln 371.
1: Lincoln 371.
2: I'll take the 506 and 71, please.
1: 11426 North 114th Avenue. 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

0: Was there a friend's history on this house? Did it even mention the 239 Victor, or was that a separate location?
1: It is advised that her son didn't want police to be involved because he was afraid of being kicked out.

0: 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Previous call to this address in the last year. The son's mother complained and did state that this happened at this location 2 years ago.
1: 10-4, thank you.

0: 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Have a great night.
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0: evening, ma'am. 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
2: All 1 Adam, 2 Robert, 1 Fidelker.
1: First 28 is similar negative for 1998 Chevy Suburban out of Gangtown to Richard, expired in 2019. Second is similar negative for 2005 Easy Go Golf Cart out of Surprise to Rochelle, expiring in 2028.

0: Can you send me the 667 Lincoln, please?
1: Temple 13355 West Desert Glen Drive. Complaints calling in, states that a person called her stating that he was lost. Boyfriend of Stephen Conwell, 80 years of age. Three Vickers. Grace DeBrew, 28, Charles 113. Correction, Charles 115360. 160, gray white hair, wearing a blue shirt and blue jeans.

0: Sam, can you direct myself in 223 to 670?
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0: Raising from the ATL on the Detroit 1B, please.
2: Refer to same traffic, please.
1: Arrow 25 North 112th Avenue, our complainant Christian. Vehicle 509 with Scottsdale PD, shoot sized. Approximately 5 to 7 ago. Now about 10 ago, drive down the road. In a dark gray 2012 Hyundai, should have none of the 28. Correction, it's going to be a Honda. Helmet outside, the tint is on the wrong side of the window, and there's a light in the front window. That's how she knows it was her vehicle. Direction of travel. Check by phone.

0: Andy 137 North. 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
1: I'm 2016, shutting all of that is Phoenix to Daniel. Trump 28, Sam 4, North Insurance 6-5-8 of 2026. Yeah, traffic.
0: 24, copy, traffic with my vehicle.
1: Go ahead.
0: Marshall location. 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We've got a place for stop is for 20 Sam Espin.

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1: Over. More information from our claimant. That's one vehicle 5 Zebra Adam 4 Victor 5. 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

number is the Jesus Estrada. Justin is requesting contact by phone. Another caller advising of hearing single shots being fired in the area. 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
0: Hunter and Sessions on the bird. Just call back requesting contact with Longo when you're around. 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

0: 291 or Adam 292?
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0: 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Yeah, 7 Paul, 910, San Paul. Two nine one back, I'm sorry, it's not Santa Ana.
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0: 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Can you then clear me a 4 on this call? 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
1: Maybe in Arizona for me. 8-0, Adam 1, Adam 0.
0: Negative 4, 17, Toyota Corolla, surprise 2, Currents, expiring at 2027.

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1: Go on.
0: 87 Adam, 1 Adam Zebra, it's going to be Arizona.
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1: That's what I know.
0: Can I change the differential, please?
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1: 1. Number 341, Henry.
0: And you please clear number 5 to show me 107. Have a good day.
1: So for you as well. 351.
2: Can you copy 28 of Victor, Ida Victor, Ida 2? There's two newborns in this vehicle, both crying against our fire, please.
0: Yes, sir.
2: The other vehicle is further away, I can't get to it.
0: Alright, 346, can you add me there?
2: 346. 346, I see you.

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1: Can you copy? I can't
0: hear you. Hello,
1: Mr. Sugar.
0: 6-1-8.
1: Hello, Mr. Sugar.
0: We are 901-457-12. This vehicle is going to be on Litchfield, just west of, correction, east of Cactus. One male who's laying on the ground, responsive, but not on his shoulder.
1: Any moment, suppose let's have a call.
2: Yeah, I'm going to let you please.

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It's going to be a temporary permit. To Millbrae out of El Mirage.

0: 350.
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2: Three, five, one, shows fright. I'm seeing that fire on paper.

0: the rising of a 770 to 22, be ready, sir.
1: Yeah, well, we're going to be clearing here real quick. Okay, that way.
0: Over. Two nine two KMSF and Lincoln 10 on the ones left. 10-4-3, 99th Avenue, Southern Avenue, West of. Apparently, can hear shots being fired. Two different kinds of weapons, a heavy caliber. Screams are distress sound. No contact needed.

0: 231. Are you guys available to copy this 459?
1: 231 to 4, show me 17, I copy that over.
2: Adam 232, Winger 232. I also copy. I'll be on my way to Elizabeth's house for River.
0: 10-4, thanks.
2: Winger 232, we can also attach all of Michelle's and all of Drew's warrants. I'd appreciate it.

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1: 340.
0: Can you assign an item number to this call on voice phone, please?

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Didn't hear anyone screaming or anybody speeding off. 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

0: Tom Edward Adams, 773. And we're going to be out with a white male and a Hispanic one. 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
1: Tom Edward Adams, 10-4-29, -22, Chevy, registered to CR out of Phoenix, expired date of 26. Station remains minimum 2-4, 231 and 232.

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0: 10-4. Traffic resumed normal at 2240.
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0: 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They were off.

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1: 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Edward 6, Adam 1, David 6, Adam.

0: and format.
1: 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William Ocean King Edward David One.
0: Group 6 Adam 1 David Victor Adam 29-2014 BMW registered to Vanessa at Waddell expires 12/26. 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
1: 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Please get 292.
0: 2420, thank you so much.
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0: 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So it's in it.
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1: 10-4, sir, you have a lot of wind. 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
1: The canal is probably a newer address, but it's 19436 West Valle Vista, 410 Priority 3, contact in person.

0: Run the complainant 29 negative 27 is valid, and then run the 28 29 negative for 2017 Nissan Altima. Registered to Marit out of Buckeye. 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

0: 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We'll be making contact with him now.
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1: Lincoln 230 to advise of the audible bird alarm in the 225 priority 2. Thank you.
0: Lincoln 230, I acknowledge your transmission. Thank you.
1: Chef Ford, thank you.
0: Lincoln 225, you can send me a 459.
1: Or 13534 West Barracks Lane. Audible bird alarm 32 will be for the Rachel Plitzwit residence area of activation is slide door.
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0: Again, 234.
1: Ten-four, thank you. Lincoln, 221 or 222, can either of you take this 415, Edward?
2: 222, I'll take it.
1: 6207 South 39th Avenue, 415, Edward, priority E3. It'll be for loud music, and I believe contact by 21 results. Lincoln, 221.

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Emergency traffic will be for the East Side District 11288 for 901 26043 South Nottingham Drive, 26043 South Nottingham Drive, 901. It is just pointing me on station 100, all of this clear, 0232.

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1: 220.
0: To advise of the 670 for Tammy, she's calling in again.
2: For another one.
0: Thank you.

0: Traffic will be for the West Side District 2B, 231 for 239 Victor, 19118 West Fillmore, 19118 West Fillmore. All units responding remain on 200. All other units clear 0257.
1: Thank you, 231.
2: Wait, 32. 19118 West Fillmore Street. Caller says that two people just beat her up. Says that they were almost coming at her. There is kids in the home. So this happened because her husband hit her and she hit him back. She is injured but declining medical.

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1: Can I myself in 225 to the hot traffic?
0: Careful.
2: T3, just to confirm, all parties are set for duty at this time.

0: parties are separated. She's going to be near the Circle K at the Jack Ryder.
1: Okay, let's slow everybody down, please.
0: Unit 10-2, the number 32, copy 4.
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0: Thank you,
1: 23. This is 23 left. Next wave to continue.
0: Passing if you still want them to continue.
2: They
0: can teach you how to do your copy.
1: This is 10-4, we'll continue.
0: 10-4. I'll call her the screen at the Circle K. She's a Hispanic female, 5'1". She's going to be wearing a pink top and gray shorts.

Call us as a B music point backup. 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

0: 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Is she saying that she's with her or she's on the way to the location that right now it's number 34?
1: To for the call taker, the sister that's calling in is en route to her sister.
0: Their location attached.
1: The call taker is currently asking if she's at the Circle K or what's the updated location.

0: Okay, this is according to the complaining sister that's calling in now. The other sister's headed to Jackrabbit at 9:10 for the Circle K.
1: I'm 10-4. We're here.
0: 10-4. I'm having the call taker take that.

This reference to the 239 Victor, the 101 Destiny, the original complainant is on foot. 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She is barefoot.

0: 223, I'll be out. 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
1: 10-4. Are you guys at the Circle K or away from?
0: We are just at the base ourselves.
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0: Centaur, you guys are about Jackrabbit and Fillmore, just north of?
1: Just south of the 56. We're going to be north of Fillmore Street.
0: 10-4.

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1: 2-6-3-10-4, right now the only injuries that she has is just, her nose is hurting and, it's falling right now, it's bleeding.

0: Supervisor, V918 Paul in the 342B priority. 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
0: Can you run an RQ on Destiny? She's stating that Nick drove from the residence in her 2025 Toyota Tacoma.
1: Yeah, let me go on the hunt. Standby.

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It's attached 29-negative for 2025 Toyota Tacoma, registered to Destiny and Nick. That'll be expires 11/26, and then I'll be writing his 27.

0: 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LV 29 negative 27 is valid for Nick and Sebastian.
1: Simple, thank you.

0: 1716.
1: 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What side of the county are you on?
0: West side.
2: How far?

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0: 4.
2: Adam 220.
0: Good morning, Adam 220. Go ahead.
2: Morning, ma'am. I see the traffic in 2.
0: 4. Thank you. Good morning.

0: 零点七七七。七七七，那这边啊，三个人。
1: Voice it for you.
0: Yes, if there's one assigned, yeah, if you can voice it.
1: 10-4. IRS 2601-4334. 2601-4334.
0: Thank you.
1: 10-4.

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0: To advise of the priority 2712 and the 231B.
1: Good for it. Thank you, ma'am.

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1: Last name of Garcia, Collins Billing. 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Date of birth is 05-27-1983.

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0: 10-4.

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0: 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I have a possible second last name.
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0: Going to be Adam, Robert, Robert, Edward, David Ocean, or David Ocean.
1: I'm just reconfirming it is going to be out of Arizona.
0: 10-4.
1: Stand by.

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0: I rerun it. I did find a no license or ID card entry, and it's attached to whatever we found. She comes back to 9050 West Hubble Street out of Phoenix.
1: 2-3, 10-4, thank you.
0: 10-4.

0: Adam 220. This is rising of the 585.2 holding of 221B.
1: Okay, thank you.

0: 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You can attach me to the 712-31.
1: Careful 19819 West Thomas Road. Focal point called in saying they can see a subject that was on the premise. No vehicles, possibly 11 foot, no weapon seen. It's going to be a black male 5'9", medium build, wearing a cap, light colored shirt, and denim bottoms.

0: 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I'll be westbound I-10 at Watson with, out of Arizona, Zebra X-ray Adam, 650. Proceed.
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0: 2:30, I think there's a call on the board.
1: 10-4, thank you. It was just for a code 20, if he's around.
0: I do have the phone with him. He's actually briefing out in 200.
1: 10-4, thank you, sir.

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0: 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To advise of a priority 3-240 and the 343 beep.
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1: 10-4, sure, go ahead.
0: It's going to be out of Arizona. It's a last of Charles Adam Lincoln, Victor Ida Zebra, first of John Ida, Ocean Victor Adam, Nora Nora Ida, 11-22-95.
1: Sorry, just confirming to make sure I copy correctly. I have a last name of Charles Adam Lincoln, Victor Ida Zebra. First name of John Ida Ocean, Victor Adam Nora Nora Adam, 1222 of 95.
0: First name George Ida Ocean, Victor Adam Nora Nora Ida, 1122-95.
1: I'm not getting a record back. Do you have an OLN?
0: OLN's going to be David 081-28244.

0: and provided operator class to using David. 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
2: Adam 232, is this a business or a residence?
0: Let me double check with the call taker, but it's for a focal point security that called it in. I think it might be a business. Standby.
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0: Adam 221.
1: 221.
0: Good morning, Matthew. Send me the 585 MIB.
1: 10-4. Good morning. Dobbins Road, 47th Avenue, 585 Priority 2. Complaining advising that a car hit two dogs. One is 901 Henry and the other is in the middle of the roadway. I'm 621. We'll be giving Dead Animal Pickup 21 and leaving them a message.
0: 10-4, thank you.
1: 10-4.

0: Adam 346. 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
0: 10-4, thank you. Adam 350. Four, good morning. Adam 223.
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0: 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Thank you.

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0: 4535 West Van Buren Street, Compton, Ecuador.

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717 West Buckland Drive, and you know what? 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
0: Thank you. It's going to be 14502 with Sneaker at Del Webb. We have an employee called in. There was a male who brought in his wife with dementia, and she's running away in and out of the roadway. Husband's trying to follow in a brown Ford pickup truck. Female's going to be a black female, about 5'7", 120. She was wearing a white and black shirt and black pants. Green Del Webb in Grandview.

0: 22. 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
1: 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Adam 225, good morning.
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0: 31.
1: Damn, some shorties in us. 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
2: You put me on a 585 on Lower Buckeye and 35th. There's a branch on the road.
0: Okay.
1: Adam 341, can you call me a 5 and send me the other 670 and maybe?
0: And 4. On 0825 West Manzanita Drive. I'm trying to get a hold of Brother Wayne.

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0: Q416 West Midway Avenue at the Caring Heart. There's a juvenile that's trying to attack some of the employees. The juvenile is going to be Ariel. She's 16 years old, white female, 5'9", 250 pounds, black hair, wearing a white shirt, black pants, no weapons involved.
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0: 10-4, it's going to be 41932 West Rose Lane. Clean it, called in and said that there was a random 101 that came onto the property and started hitting the workers. Any more information?

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1: 10-4. It's going to be a white female, approximately in her 80s, about 5'4", 130, wearing a white top with stripes and blue jeans.
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0: 10-4. 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
1: Thank you.

0: 221. 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
1: Go ahead.
0: 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Frank Adam Mary Zebra Adam Zebra.
1: Frank Adam Mary Zebra Adam Zebra is probably a negative for 2019 Acura out of Phoenix. It expired 4/30 of 26.

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1: I'll be off 59th Broadway without a Arizona 7 Sam Adams 80 Paul stop sign.

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1: 221. I got an updated 28. It'll be 7 Sam Adam, 8 David Paul.
0: In fact, one native to a 2014 Chevy Sonic out of Phoenix expires 6/30/26.
1: Sam, for can you copy the updated location?
0: What?
1: We'll be on 62nd Drive and Broadway.
0: Over. Emergency traffic will be for the lakes for 900 Nora at Lake Pleasant. Again, 900 Nora at Lake Pleasant. Pioneer Sustainment on Station 500 out of Lewis, clear 0946.

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1: 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That was an accident.
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3: So for 307th and Union Hills, just north of 21st, side-by-side that rolled over, occupied by two. Subjects are bleeding from the head. Fire is started. It's just for the single vehicle accident.

0: Are you 350 to advise on traffic? For the 240, Adam, holding in the 371 and a 47 in the 342.
1: Okay. 340-123, this is Vega V. Peoria.
0: 10-4.
2: 222, copy traffic. Number 43 from Engine Springs Road. He's on all from the 228 in a minute. For a failure stop is present. I'll be out of Arkansas. Bravo, David Victor.
1: 52 Adam. 341, real quick, can we get next responding you to do a hard closure northbound in Indian Hills?
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0: and the 1-1 has a head injury and some road rash.
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2: I think we're good. 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
0: 44 is 23.
3: And 32.
1: Two 32.
3: Yeah, I'm into 31's traffic.
1: So far.

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0: 31.
1: 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What is flight running? Yeah, this is 31.
0: 231.
1: Be advised, I'm going to be making contact in person at this RV. I'll be headed to 17 to that location.

0: 341.
1: 341.
0: Well, we have southbound traffic. Foreclosure for southbound, just north of me. For Peoria, we secure the scene for him.

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1: 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It's going to be near 10891 West Santa Fe Drive. 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
1: Recording one.
0: No, sir, just be transported to the thunder group.
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0: 23-25. Can you guys start at this 239, Victor?
1: 225. 223.
0: Thank you. 5921 North 129th Drive. And it's with her stepdaughter, Jolene, assaulted her and locked her out of the house. Before Adam, Jolene, but I'm not sure she's supposed to go to rehab. She's going to be a white female, about 5'8", thin build, long blonde hair, was wearing a purple top with leggings. Are firearms with residents, but they should be secured. Possibly she has a pocket knife on her, but not sure.
2: Adam 291, same traffic, please.
0: No more.

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0: Okay, close out the 720.
1: 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Adam 231, copy at 28. Arizona, David, John, Adam, 8, Mary, 2.

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0: I'm for 12728 West Highland Avenue. It's the Winters address. It's going to be for the front door.

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1: You and myself and Edward 382 back to the 3-7. Disregard the final 9 might be.
0: So far.

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2: 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Adam 232, can you copy 28?
0: Go ahead.
2: Ocean, hey. 0749.
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2: 6, David.
0: Hey. Tampa Junior, that's 0749, 6, David.
2: 10-4.

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0: 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Frank, clear me a fire, please.
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0: 1 David Adam, 91 Victor.
1: 10-4. Two 32 back, 1 David Adam, 91 Victor, 20 negative for 2002 Chevy Tahoe out of Emont with Daniel Martinez, expired 4/30 of 26. It is also 28 Sam for no insurance.

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0: Can you send me the 459 item in the 44B, please?
1: So 412423 West Cornell Drive. It's going to be an activation for the front door.
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0: 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We're going to be going to the 15161 West Eureka Trail to go retrieve this missile.
1: 10-5.

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Edward 32. Can you please clear me a 4 and send me that 961 Henry and the 718? Thank you. On 1813 North 114th Avenue, contacting Jacob. 10-4, thank you.

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0: East 17 back to the, at 32250 North Center Street, because Ada believes his brother, Jose, is going to go over there and start a 2000 Victor with him. Three 46, also on route.
1: Copy.
2: Yeah, 231. Do we know the ETA on wreck?

0: emergency traffic is for the Westside District 2 225 for to the Johnny Victor, 1352 West Coulter Street, 13528 West Coulter Street, or to the Johnny Victor. All responding units acknowledge and stand 200 of the units clear at 1205.
1: Adam 223 Eagle, right wing.
2: Have fun.

0: Cooper 13528 West Coulter Street. And it says that their nephew, Zachary, is attacking him. Client locked herself in her room to try to stay away. It looks like Zachary is about 25 years old, still trying to get information.
1: Adam 291, break, please.
0: Over.
2: Adam 221, I can head over there if it's all right with 220.
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1, can you start out to the 239 Victor? Thank you. It's going to be 10115 West Bermuda Drive. Plaintiff says that he is arguing with his parents. They are threatening to kick him out of the house, and he's feeling very threatened. All verbal arguing at the moment, no weapons.

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1: Can we change this to 240 Victor?
2: And what?

0: 342.
1: Name ID, please.
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0: 291.
2: 291. Can we change this to a 240 Victor as well?
0: Okay. Party codes 132-31 North 98th Avenue, apartment 231, contacting Jean. We do have a premise history for her.

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2: Copy. I think we're heading to a residence area, which, stand by, I'll get you the area.
0: And it's going to be cleared at 1304.
2: And 232, they're going to be headed towards West Morning, Glory Street, and 377,000. Adam 231, can you bring me an ambulance to that traffic, please? Adam 231, you can 1022, I'm no longer behind the motorcycle. 3174.

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0: 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It's going to be at milepost 112, eastbound traffic for a semi-truck fully engulfed. It doesn't sound like DPS has any route yet.
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1: 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It's going to be first over Honda Civic.

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1: 234.
0: I'll be blocking Citrus eastbound.
1: Sunflower copy, blocking eastbound.

0: 285.
1: 234 will be blocking east and westbound traffic on French Road near Citrus and I-8.

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1: 10-4-1-0-216 West Ironwood Drive. Looking for a possible squatter. The male is going to be a white male, about 5'11", approximately 55 years old, in a black shirt, blue jeans, drives a red Jeep.
0: Adam, 223.
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0: Orlando was red about 5 minutes ago.
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0: 346.
1: Get the 411 on 221st Avenue.
0: Seven five zero seven North 221st. Then 346, just be advised, there is a gate if you want to give her a 21 for show opening.

0: Hans.
1: Adam 220,
0: sorry about that. Yes, I see the 415, ma'am. Thank you.
1: Thank you.

prepared a copy and attempt to locate Special Attention District 3, 344B. The details for the Loop 303 El Mirage, the right Toyota Yaris, No. 28, black male driver. Male got out of the vehicle on the 303, was standing in the middle of the highway, got back into his vehicle, last seen headed southbound on El Mirage. Nothing further, 1486.

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0: 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All others clear, 1453.
1: 342.
0: One 0601 West Santa Fe Drive. See Boswell Transitional Care Room 602. Patient is in cardiac arrest, not breathing. Fire at 17. Patient is an 81-year-old male.

0: 231. Send me the 930, please, and the 231.
1: Perryville and Thomas, the duplicate call with Perryville and McDowell. That vehicle, please, coming back to the 2010 Toyota Venza, gray or silver.
0: Two, three, one, copy.

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0: I show you advice for this priority 3670 in 234. Also this 47 that just came in 221.
1: 10-4, thank you.
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0: 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He's open.
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0: Adam 341.
1: Adam 341.
0: 410, sir.
1: Adam 341, that's 10131 West Camino de Oro. Complainant will be at the Circle K on Lake Pleasant and Pinnacle Peak in a white Mercedes.
2: Adam 223. Adam 223. You can show me 17 to ICR with 142.
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0: Adam 231, you show me 23, please, and copy it on the 28 for me.
1: 10-4, go ahead.
0: Out of Arizona, that'd be Nora Adam 3, John 4.

0: 31. That vehicle is 29 negative to a 2024 Cadillac Lyriq out of Litchfield Park. Valid.
1: Very well, copy. I'll be out with the driver of the Toyota Venza. Looks like she's starting to pack up right now. I'm going to go make contact.
0: 10-4.

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0: Advising the complainant left, should be back within the hour. To put the call back on board, he'll be calling the non-emergency.

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2: Adam 341.
1: Adam 341.
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1: Comfort.

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0: Or it's going to be milepost 3, Watermelon Road. 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
1: Go ahead.
0: Charles, John, 3, Lincoln, Adam, Zebra.
1: Your vehicle is 29-2, 2016 Lexus GS out of Scottsdale. That is showing canceled. Bravo 393.
2: Can you break me from my current call and add me to the 902 and the 44B?

0: Adam 231. 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
1: Adam 231 is 20119 West Clarendon Avenue.

0: 46.
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1: 4, 1539.

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2: Adam
1: 341.
2: Copy. Okay, that's good for. I'm out with both parties, though.

0: Does anybody want to show me 23, please? Can I get one more unit out here? It's a group of people. I don't know what's going on right now. And let me get a 28.
1: Can I get a unit to assist item 231 at 20119 West Clarendon Avenue?
2: Item 232, you can break me.
1: 10-4, thank you. Last unit.
3: You can add a vehicle.
1: 10-4. Go ahead with that, 28.
0: Out of Arizona, it's going to be standby.
1: 10-4.
0: It's going to be Edward 6, Adam. Standby for the rest of the 28.

0: 231. 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I'm going to know when you're ready.
1: I'm ready. Go ahead.
0: Second.

0: from 231. Those are both 29 negative. The first one is a 2026 GMC Sierra out of Buckeye. Valid. Second one is a 2020 Ford F-150, also out of Buckeye. Valid.
1: Okay, everyone, copy.

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1: 350.
0: Advised for this priority 3239 Victor and 345.
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0: Thank you.

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1: Adam to 34.
0: The complainant called for his own tow, and his own tow is 23.
1: All right, copy.

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1: 10-4, go ahead.
0: Out of Arizona, it's going to be Bravo, Bravo, Adam, Adam 8, 0, Victor, 0, Victor.

0: Was that Bravo Adam 8-0 Victor?
1: 10-4.
0: I'm not getting anything back for that with a zero or an ocean. Do you have a VIN?
2: Bravo, Paul, Adam, 8, Ocean, Victor.
0: Copy. G31, that vehicle is 29 negative 2/8/2024, Toyota Camry out of Phoenix, and that is valid.
1: 31-10-4.
0: Lincoln 233.
1: Yes, ma'am. I was unable to stop, but there's a 961 off South Cotton Lane and Lower Buckeye Road. Can you advise me? Yeah, they did it up here at code 4.
0: 10-4, do you know what kind of vehicle it was?
1: It appeared to be a white sedan and I believe a silver SUV or sedan. I don't remember the make or model.
0: 10-4.
1: Okay,
0: which unit is 23? Pink 295?

0: Can I show you advised for this priority 3714 in 346?
1: Absolutely.
0: Thank you.